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Well, coming up this hour, I got Bad English, The Tubes, 38 Special, Kim Wilde, B-52s, Def Leppard, Jane Child, and many more artists to come. But right now, here's Blondie.

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2: 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Friday, we have mostly sunny skies with a high near 80. Calm winds becoming west around 5 miles an hour in the afternoon. And into the night, we have increasing cloud coverage with a low around 56. Saturday, it'll be mostly sunny with a high near 84 with west-southwest winds from 5 to 11 miles an hour. And into the night, it'll be mostly cloudy with a low around 64. Sunday, a 30% chance of showers after 2 p.m. But other than that, mostly cloudy with a high near 86.

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0: 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Cut, cut, cut. What, Chewie? No, we're not swapping out the intro music with Hungry Like a Wookiee. And by the way, it's Hungry Like a Wolf.
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Here's Carl Carlton.

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1: Happy birthday, dear America.
0: On August 28, 1776, a day after the defeat at the Battle of Long Island, George Washington's Continental Army was pinned down in Brooklyn, New York. Under heavy rain, Washington ordered reinforcements and prepared defenses, bracing for British assault following the loss of over 1,000 soldiers in the initial engagement. As rain fell, limiting active combat, Washington worked to strengthen the lines and planned a withdrawal to save his army. Realizing the position was unattainable, Washington successfully executed a daring secret midnight retreat across the East River on the night of August 29th and 30th. Today in History, 250 years ago, is brought to you by...
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0: Friday, we have mostly sunny.

skies with a high near 80. Calm winds becoming west around 5 miles an hour in the afternoon. And into the night, we have increasing cloud coverage with a low around 56. Saturday, it'll be mostly sunny with a high near 84 with west-southwest winds from 5 to 11 miles an hour. And into the night, it'll be mostly cloudy with a low around 64. Sunday, a 30% chance of showers after 2 p.m., but other than that, mostly cloudy with a high near 86.

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1: The end of August is closer than you think, which only can mean one thing. 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
1: Friday, we have mostly sunny skies with a high near 80. Calm winds becoming west around 5 miles an hour in the afternoon. And into the night, we have increasing cloud coverage with a low around 56. Saturday, it'll be mostly sunny with a high near 84 with west-southwest winds from 5 to 11 miles an hour. And into the night, it'll be mostly cloudy with a low around 64. Sunday, a 30% chance of showers after 2 p.m. But other than that, mostly cloudy with a high near 86.

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0: On August 28, 1776, a day after the defeat at the Battle of Long Island, George Washington's Continental Army was pinned down in Brooklyn, New York. Under heavy rain, Washington ordered reinforcements and prepared defenses, bracing for British assault following the loss of over 1,000 soldiers in the initial engagement. As rain fell, limiting active combat, Washington worked to strengthen the lines and planned a withdrawal to save his army. Realizing the position was unattainable, Washington successfully executed a daring secret midnight retreat across the East River on the night of August 29th and 30th. Today in History, 250 years ago, is brought to you by...
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4: Friday, we have mostly sunny skies with a high near 80. Calm winds becoming west around 5 miles an hour in the afternoon. And into the night, we have increasing cloud coverage with a low around 56. Saturday, it'll be mostly sunny with a high near 84 with west-southwest winds from 5 to 11 miles an hour. And into the night, it'll be mostly cloudy with a low around 64. Sunday, a 30% chance of showers after 2 p.m. But other than that, mostly cloudy with a high near 86.

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Well, you can stay up to date with all things happening here at the station, including our burning question of the day every morning at 7:20 by following us on Facebook at facebook.com/my1043. 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

0: Aggie up. Now entering his 12th year as the head coach for Beale City, Coach Brad Gross is looking to finish the offseason strong and jump into the 2026 campaign with a bang. Coach Gross joins us this week to talk all things Aggie football, including his playing days and coaching days. It's all here on the Buck 92.3 Sports Show, Monday night at 7 p.m.
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4: Saturday, we have partly sunny skies with a high near 84, with wind gusts as high as 22 miles an hour. And into the night, a 40% chance of showers, otherwise mostly cloudy with a low around 64. Sunday, we have a chance of showers with thunderstorms also possible later on in the afternoon. Otherwise, mostly cloudy with a high near 85. And into the night, a 50% chance of showers, mostly cloudy with a low around 66. Monday, another 30% chance of showers, but partly sunny with a high near 85.

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4: Saturday, we have partly sunny skies with a high near 84, with wind gusts as high as 22 miles an hour. And into the night, a 40% chance of showers, otherwise mostly cloudy with a low around 64. Sunday, we have a chance of showers with thunderstorms also possible later on in the afternoon. Otherwise, mostly cloudy with a high near 85. And into the night, a 50% chance of showers, mostly cloudy with a low around 66. Monday, another 30% chance of showers, but partly sunny with a high near 85.

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4: Saturday, we have partly sunny skies with a high near 84, with wind gusts as high as 22 miles an hour. And into the night, a 40% chance of showers, otherwise mostly cloudy with a low around 64. Sunday, we have a chance of showers with thunderstorms also possible later on in the afternoon. Otherwise, mostly cloudy with a high near 85. And into the night, a 50% chance of showers, mostly cloudy with a low around 66. Monday, another 30% chance of showers, but partly sunny with a high near 88.

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1: Saturday, we have partly sunny skies with a high near 84, with wind gusts as high as 22 miles an hour. And into the night, a 40% chance of showers, otherwise mostly cloudy with a low around 64. Sunday, we have a chance of showers with thunderstorms also possible later on in the afternoon. Otherwise, mostly cloudy with a high near 85. And into the night, a 50% chance of showers, mostly cloudy with a low around 66. Monday, another 30% chance of showers, but partly sunny with a high near 88.

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1: The end of August is closer than you think, which only can mean one thing. 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
5: Saturday, we have partly sunny skies with a high near 84, with wind gusts as high as 22 miles an hour. And into the night, a 40% chance of showers, otherwise mostly cloudy with a low around 64. Sunday,

possible later on in the afternoon. Otherwise, mostly cloudy with a high near 85. And into the night, a 50% chance of showers, mostly cloudy with a low around 66. Monday, another 30% chance of showers, but partly sunny with a high near 88.

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0: season. We're done. That's the whole city completed. And I just put the last gate on the Colosseum.
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5: Saturday, we have partly sunny skies with a high near 84, with wind gusts as high as 22 miles an hour. And into the night, a 40% chance of showers, otherwise mostly cloudy with a low around 64. Sunday, we have a chance of showers with thunderstorms also possible later on in the afternoon. Otherwise, mostly cloudy with a high near 85. And into the night, a 50% chance of showers, mostly cloudy with a low around 66. Monday, another 30% chance of showers, but partly sunny with a high near 88.

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2: Hi, Shane.
3: Hey, Bob. Have you ever bought any of our soup?
0: Chicken noodle.
3: As you move through our department, you're going to see hot soups, fresh every day. We typically have a variety. Today, we have chili with beans, chicken noodle soup, and chicken pot pie soup. They're delicious. I'd like to talk about our fried chicken for a minute. Bob, do you like our fried chicken?
0: Yep.
3: So we have three different kinds of fried chicken that we sell. We have an 8-piece that's less than 10 bucks, a 4-piece chicken, fried chicken, and our famous 7-buck cluck. One of the key differences in our chicken is it's going to be crispy and it's not going to be greasy. We have an open fryer. A lot of other companies have a pressure fryer, which forces some of the grease down into the product. If the Colonel's chicken was as good as ours, he'd have been in general.
0: I love it.
3: Also, throughout the day, you'll see hot foods, grab-and-go hot foods, so you can take and eat in your car, take back to the office, eat it at the office. One of the many friendly faces you'll see behind our counter is our deli manager, Cheryl.
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1: The end of August is closer than you think, which only can mean one thing. 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
1: Saturday, we have partly sunny skies with a high near 84, with wind gusts as high as 22 miles an hour. And into the night, a 40% chance of showers, otherwise mostly cloudy with a low around 64. Sunday, we have a chance of showers with thunderstorms also possible later on in the afternoon. Otherwise, mostly cloudy with a high near 85. And into the night, a 50% chance of showers, mostly cloudy with a low around 66. Monday, another 30% chance of showers, but partly sunny with a high near 88.

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6: Saturday, we have partly sunny skies with a high near 84, with wind gusts as high as 22 miles an hour. And into the night, a 40% chance of showers, otherwise mostly cloudy with a low around 64. Sunday, we have a chance of showers with thunderstorms also possible later on in the afternoon. Otherwise, mostly cloudy with a high near 85. And into the night, a 50% chance of showers, mostly cloudy with a low around 66. Monday, another 30% chance of showers, but partly sunny with a high near 88.

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4: Saturday, we have partly sunny skies with a high near 84, with wind gusts as high as 22 miles an hour. And into the night, a 40% chance of showers, otherwise mostly cloudy with a low around 64. Sunday, we have a chance of showers with thunderstorms also possible later on in the afternoon. Otherwise, mostly cloudy with a high near 85. And into the night, a 50% chance of showers, mostly cloudy with a low around 66. Monday, another 30% chance of showers, but partly sunny with a high near

0: Brittany, before you go, there's something I want you to have.
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1: The end of August is closer than you think, which only can mean one thing. 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
1: Saturday, we have partly sunny skies with a high near 84, with wind gusts as high as 22 miles an hour. And into the night, a 40% chance of showers, otherwise mostly cloudy with a low around 64. Sunday, we have a chance of showers with thunderstorms also possible later on in the afternoon. Otherwise, mostly cloudy with a high near 85. And into the night, a 50% chance of showers, mostly cloudy with a low around 66. Monday, another 30% chance of showers, but partly sunny with a high near 88.

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6: Today we have partly sunny skies with a high near 84, with wind gusts as high as 22 miles an hour. And into the night, a 40% chance of showers, otherwise mostly cloudy with a low around 64. Sunday, we have a chance of showers with thunderstorms also possible later on in the afternoon. Otherwise, mostly cloudy with a high near 85. And into the night, a 50% chance of showers, mostly cloudy with a low around 66. Monday, another 30% chance of showers, but partly sunny with a high near 88.

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3: Saturday, we have partly sunny skies with a high near 84, with wind gusts as high as 22 miles an hour. And into the night, a 40% chance of showers, otherwise mostly cloudy with a low around 64. Sunday, we have a chance of showers with thunderstorms also possible later on in the afternoon. Otherwise, mostly cloudy with a high near 85. And into the night, a 50% chance of showers, mostly cloudy with a low around 66. Monday, another 30% chance of showers, but partly sunny with a high near 88.

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5: Saturday, we have partly sunny skies with a high near 84, with wind gusts as high as 22 miles an hour. And into the night, a 40% chance of showers, otherwise mostly cloudy with a low around 64. Sunday, we have a chance of showers with thunderstorms also possible later on in the afternoon. Otherwise, mostly cloudy with a high near 85. And into the night, a 50% chance of showers, mostly cloudy with a low around 66. Monday, another 30% chance of showers, but partly sunny with a high near 88.

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2: 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Saturday, we have partly sunny skies with a high near 84, with wind gusts as high as 22 miles an hour. And into the night, a 40% chance of showers, otherwise mostly cloudy with a low around 64. Sunday, we have a chance of showers with thunderstorms also possible later on in the afternoon. Otherwise, mostly cloudy with a high near 85. And into the night, a 50% chance of showers, mostly cloudy with a low around 66. Monday, another 30% chance of showers, but partly sunny with a high near 88.

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2: Saturday, we have partly sunny skies with a high near 84, with wind gusts as high as 22 miles an hour. And into the night, a 40% chance of showers, otherwise mostly cloudy with a low around 64. Sunday, we have a chance of showers with thunderstorms also possible later on in the afternoon. Otherwise, mostly cloudy with a high near 85. And into the night, a 50% chance of showers, mostly cloudy with a low around 66. Monday, another 30% chance of showers, but partly sunny with a high near 85.

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1: 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Saturday, we have partly sunny skies with a high near 84, with wind gusts as high as 22 miles an hour. And into the night, a 40% chance of showers, otherwise mostly cloudy with a low around 64. Sunday, we have a chance of showers with thunderstorms also possible later on in the afternoon. Otherwise, mostly cloudy with a high near 85. And into the night, a 50% chance of showers, mostly cloudy with a low around 66. Monday, another 30% chance of showers, but partly sunny with a high near 85.

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2: Saturday, we have partly sunny skies with a high near 84, with wind gusts as high as 22 miles an hour. And into the night, a 40% chance of showers, otherwise mostly cloudy with a low around 64. Sunday, we have a chance of showers with thunderstorms also possible later on in the afternoon. Otherwise, mostly cloudy with a high near 85. And into the night, a 50% chance of showers, mostly cloudy with a low around 66. Monday, another 30% chance of showers, but partly sunny with a high near 88.

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4: Saturday, we have partly sunny skies with a high near 84, with wind gusts as high as 22 miles an hour. And into the night, a 40% chance of showers, otherwise mostly cloudy with a low around 64. Sunday, we have a chance of showers with thunderstorms also possible later on in the afternoon. Otherwise, mostly cloudy with a high near 85. And into the night, a 50% chance of showers, mostly cloudy with a low around 66. Monday, another 30% chance of showers, but partly sunny with a high near 88.

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5: Saturday, we have partly sunny skies with a high near 84, with wind gusts as high as 22 miles an hour. And into the night, a 40% chance of showers, otherwise mostly cloudy with a low around 64. Sunday, we have a chance of showers with thunderstorms also possible later on in the afternoon. Otherwise, mostly cloudy with a high near 85. And into the night, a 50% chance of showers, mostly cloudy with a low around 66. Monday, another 30% chance of showers, but partly sunny with a high near 88.

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1: Saturday, we have partly sunny skies with a high near 84, with wind gusts as high as 22 miles an hour. And into the night, a 40% chance of showers, otherwise mostly cloudy with a low around 64. Sunday, we have a chance of showers with thunderstorms also possible later on in the afternoon. Otherwise, mostly cloudy with a high near 85. And into the night, a 50% chance of showers, mostly cloudy with a low around 66. Monday, another 30% chance of showers, but partly sunny with a high near 88.

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